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partly cloudy tonight, a chance of showers with a low of 15. Friday, clearing in the morning, a high of 24. Saturday, sunny with a high of 26. And Sunday, a mix of sun and cloud with a high of 28.

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0: 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Ugh, the burden of being this cool is exhausting. 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

mainly cloudy tonight, a chance of showers with a low of 15. Friday, clearing in the morning, a high of 24. Saturday, sunny with a high of 26. And Sunday, a mix of sun and cloud with a high of 28.

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Partly cloudy tonight, a chance of showers with a low of 15. Friday, clearing in the morning, a high of 24. Saturday, sunny with a high of 26. And Sunday, a mix of sun and cloud with a high of 28.

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0: 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You've unlocked the ability to hear new music first by doing absolutely nothing except listening to us. 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

Mainly cloudy tonight, a chance of showers with a low of 15. Friday, clearing in the morning, a high of 24. Saturday, sunny with a high of 26. And Sunday, a mix of sun and cloud with a high of 28.

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We'll see. 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

Some days, the QEW moves faster than you'd expect. Today is not one of those days. Turn it up and let the summer throwbacks do the heavy lifting. 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
1: Sky's clearing up this morning. Good morning. I'm Matt Latour. Your three-day pinpoint weather details coming up. An arrest has been made in the homicide investigation into the death of Mitchell Snodden. Niagara police say Yosta McNeil was arrested yesterday in Montreal and will be brought back to Niagara to face a second-degree murder charge. A second suspect, Marouf Bangui, remains outstanding and is considered armed and dangerous. Police are asking anybody who sees him not to approach him and to call 911, while also urging him to contact a lawyer and turn himself in. West Lincoln is speaking out against a Hamilton-based white nationalist group looking to move an anti-immigration conference to a nearby municipality. The township says West Lincoln is not the right place for the event and strongly condemns hate-motivated groups that promote hatred and division. The township says staff are working to ensure municipal facilities cannot be booked for an event of this nature. Officials are also urging private businesses and facility operators in West Lincoln to be aware of the group and vigilant about preventing hate-based events from taking place in the community. And the 31st annual Jessica Cook Memorial Slow Pitch Tournament is coming to Welland next month, continuing a tradition that began more than three decades ago to support a local family. Jessica Cook was born in 1994 with a rare terminal mitochondrial disorder. The condition caused severe brain and optic nerve damage, and Jessica was unable to walk or talk. She passed away in 2020. The Cougar Slow Pitch team started the tournament in 1995 to help Jessica's family with medical and other expenses. The event has since expanded to support the Ronald McDonald House. This year's tournament runs September 18th through 20th at the Welland Sports Complex on Quaker Road. In sports last night, the Hamilton Cardinals defeated the Welland Jackfish 5-2 to the big leagues. Kansas City thumped Toronto 13-2. The Jays are now 3.5 games back of the final wild card spot in the American League. And in NBA news, the Toronto Raptors are retiring Kyle Lowry's number 7 jersey on January 10th against his hometown team, the Philadelphia 76ers. Your Niagara traffic and weather next.
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0: New Country 89.1, Niagara Bullseye Traffic.
1: Everything seems to be moving pretty well across the Niagara region this morning for your morning commute. At the Canal Bridges, Mellonby Avenue and Clarence Street Bridges are both unavailable, while the Lakeshore Bridge will be raising soon, and I'm not seeing any delays going to or from the U.S. at the border. 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
1: Sky's expected to clear up this morning, a high of 23, feeling more like 25 this afternoon. Clear skies tonight with an overnight low of 13. Tomorrow, mainly cloudy, but skies clearing up as the day goes on, a high of 26, feeling like 29. And on Sunday, mix of sun and cloud with a high of 28. I'm Matt Latour.
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0: you probably didn't know.
1: It's Eric in for Robin. I got Matt here from the newsroom. Matt, Blu-rays are 20 years old.
2: Oh, my
1: gosh. As of this year. Yeah, they debuted back in 2006. You probably didn't know that. Probably didn't want to know that. By comparison, the DVD debuted in 1997, which means it was the premier format for less than a decade before Blu-rays came around.
2: Well, how long did we have between Blu-ray and 4K? Because that was pretty quick, too.
1: That was pretty quick as well. The amazing thing, both DVDs and Blu-rays still being made.
2: Really? Yeah, I know there's some movies that you can buy them. It's like a collector's item at this point.
1: Exactly. I prefer DVD. I know that sounds crazy.
2: That's the least surprising thing I've ever
1: heard. I like the quality of DVD. It's not quite as sharp, and I don't know, I like that look.
2: But you get, from DVDs, you get something that you don't get with streaming, because streaming is always kind of like buffering a little bit, right? So it can get a little pixelated at times. DVDs, you never have that.
1: You never have that, and you own it. That's the other important thing. The first CD, speaking of physical media, since we're on this kick, the first CD that was made and sold in the United States, it was back in 1984. Do you have any guesses?
2: Oh.
1: Very famous album by an American singer.
2: Oh, Dolly Parton.
1: No, Bruce Springsteen.
2: Okay, not the worst guess, though.
1: Yeah, no. But born in the USA, Bruce Springsteen, first CD made and sold in the U.S. And just pivoting to a completely other different topic here, human stomach acid is strong enough to dissolve razor blades over time.
2: So you can eat them.
1: No.
2: No.
1: Do not try that. Here's James Barker Band, New Country 89.1. If you

0: Good morning, boys and girls.
1: Good morning, man.
2: Wake up. It's time to face the music. Literally, wake the fun up with Rob on Niagara's new country, 89.1.

Niagara's new country, 89.1, Lainey Wilson and John Mayer there. It's Phone, Keys, and Wallet. Glad to have you along. I'm Eric in for Rob. It's Friday. We're heading towards the weekend. Very exciting. Now, the Terry Fox Run is coming up in September, September 20th in St. Catharines there. And here at the radio station, we have a team that we have put together. In particular, Darlene Check from our sister station, Giant FM. She's one of the morning show hosts there. She has put together a team. It's called Team Giant Knockers, which is a great name. 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So it's one of those important causes. Here's Stephen Lee Olson with Out of Yours. 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
1: Hey, good morning. I'm Matt Latour. The hits keep coming to OLG stage tonight as Cool and the Gang take over for an unforgettable evening. There are somehow still some tickets available for this one at Falls View's website. Also, tonight the Cavenders are playing a free show as part of Port Colborne's community concert series. Some of the best hits from the Beatles start at 7 o'clock at HH Knoll Lakeview Park. In sports over the next 48 hours, tomorrow the Welland Jackfish host the Toronto Maple Leafs in the final full game of their regular season. First pitch for that one is at 6 o'clock. On Sunday, the Jackfish will resume a postponed game against the London Majors. That game is in London. Welland was leading 9-2 in the fifth inning at the time of that rain delay. You can get all the details on these events and more at NiagaraDailyNews.ca. Just click the 48 in the newsroom. I'm Matt Latour, and that's what's happening around Niagara.
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0: 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Niagara Bullseye Traffic.
1: Roads and highways within the Niagara region are looking good this morning as you're coming back to Niagara. However, in Hamilton, right at Centennial Parkway on the QEW, there's a bit of a slowdown there because of some construction. At the Canal Bridges, Lakeshore Road is raised and unavailable, while the Glendale Avenue Bridge will be raising soon. And at the border, a 10-minute delay for trucks heading to the U.S. at the Queenston Bridge. 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

0: As expected to clear up this morning, a high of 23, feeling more like 25 this afternoon. Clear skies tonight with an overnight low of 13. Tomorrow, mainly cloudy, but skies clearing up as the day goes on. A high of 26, feeling like 29. And on Sunday, mix of sun and cloud with a high of 28. I'm Matt Latour.
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0: Niagara's new country, 89.1. Sean Austin there, Paradise Found. Good morning, it's Eric and Farab. Got Matt here from the newsroom. And Matt, we had so much sad news this week with the passing of Dolly Parton, the passing of Tim Curry as well. And obviously both beloved celebrities. And so somebody put together a list online of older celebrities who must be protected at all costs.
1: I've got one.
0: Okay.
1: David Attenborough.
0: He, of course, made the list because he is 100 years old. Sir David Attenborough.
1: I've said for probably the last 7 years, the day he passes away, I'm calling in sick to work and I'm watching Planet Earth all day.
0: It should be an international holiday.
1: Yes.
0: And I'm sure in Britain they would do something significant to honor him.
1: He might get a state funeral in Britain.
0: Absolutely. So some other people that were on the list, the great Canadian actor William Shatner,
1: yes.
0: who does not look like he is 95, but he is 95.
1: I thought 85, maybe.
0: Yeah, he does not look his age and hasn't for many years, but he is 95. And yeah, same thing. I was in the same room as William Shatner when he was here for Comic-Con a bunch of years ago.
1: Oh, yeah.
0: But that's about it.
1: That's a big room,
0: it was
1: too.
0: Too expensive to meet him. another celebrity with a Canadian connection, Shirley MacLaine. She was a great actress for many, many years. I believe she is half Canadian as well.
1: Okay.
0: So that is pretty cool. She's 92. Dick Van Dyke.
1: Yeah.
0: He's going to be 101 in December.
1: Oh, my goodness.
0: And so we're looking out for him. Dame Judi Dench, who will be 92. Sir Ian McKellen. He's 87 years old. Morgan Freeman is 89.
1: Wow. He's looked the same, by the way, for 20 years.
0: 30.
1: Yeah.
0: Yeah.
1: He looks like he did in Shawshank.
0: Yeah, that's right. Yeah, back in 94. Julie Andrews is going to be 91 in October. Mary Poppins. And Jane Fonda will be 89 in December as well. And I think I agree with all of those people. Actually, I didn't mention Lily Tomlin. She's also on the list. She'll be 87 in September. And she was Miss Frizzle on the Magic School Bus.
1: Protect them all.
0: Protect them all. Here's Cody Johnson with Horseback. It's New Country, 89.1.
2: He's a ranch hand and a pinch man. Hotter than the red on the cattle brand. She's a gold digger with a quick trigger. 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

0: want my horse back.
1: 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Good morning. Nice to see
2: 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Wake the fun up with Rob on Niagara's new country, 89.1.

Niagara's new country 89.1. Tim and the Glory Boys with their buddies from High Valley. It's Take Me Back Road. Good morning. It's Eric in for Rob. It's Friday. Very exciting. And for one lucky business in Niagara, it's a free food Friday because they went over to our website, country89.com, and nominated their business for a free food Friday. So what does that mean? Well, first of all, it just takes a couple minutes. 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Perfect timing, right before the weekend. Don't worry about bringing lunch, because lunch will be provided courtesy of Mom Duke's Authentic Jamaican Cuisine in Port Colborne, which is a fantastic spot. And they've been around for a little while now, and I know, like, my parents live in Port Colborne, and they said everybody in town tells them, you got to go to Mom Duke's. You got to go to Mom Duke's. And so they provide the food for Free Food Friday. It's really good stuff. And so sign up today, and you could be winning a Free Food Friday sometime soon. Here's Bailey Zimmerman now. 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
1: Hey, good morning. I'm Matt Latour. In honor of the Royal Canadian Legion's 100th anniversary this year, Hotel du Chevre held a ceremony for them this week, marking the milestone and thanking them for their support. David Segley, Hotel du Chevre president and CEO, notes that between several local branches and the Ottawa Command, the organization has given more than $400,000 towards patient care equipment.
2: The reality for hospitals is we're not funded for equipment. So it's really through partnerships such as those with our Legion that allow us to continue to progress and purchase the equipment that we need to continue to deliver that exceptional care to our community.
1: Christina Manzi, executive director of the Hotel du Chevre Foundation, was happy to see the Legion's hard work and dedication being recognized.
3: They're all just wonderful, dedicated people. They love the cause. When they come here for check presentations, they're, you know, really interested in the work we do here, and they want to give back to veterans. And to see that dedication that they give, and they work so hard to fundraise. I did help volunteering a couple years ago with the Poppies, and I just know that it's hard work. And so, for, you know, to receive their donations, we're really grateful, and they're just fantastic people.
1: The money raised will go towards essential equipment like specialty mattresses, patient lifts, and practice stairs. 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
1: Things seem to be moving pretty well across the Niagara region this morning and into the GTA as well. At the canal bridges, the Glendale Avenue Bridge is raising soon, and at the border, not seeing any delays going to the U.S., but there is a 10-minute delay coming back to Canada for cars at the Rainbow Bridge. 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
1: Sky's expected to clear up this morning, a high of 23, feeling more like 25 this afternoon. Clear skies tonight with an overnight low of 13. Tomorrow, mainly cloudy, but skies clearing up as the day goes on, a high of 26, feeling like 29. And on Sunday, mix of sun and cloud with a high of 28. I'm Matt Latour.

0: Niagara's new country, 89.1, Morgan Wallen with Been By Now. Good morning. It's Eric in for Rob. Got Matt here from the newsroom. And Matt, you do a lot of walking. Do you ever do jogging?
1: I've recently started to try and jog like just the last half kilometer of my walk.
0: Okay.
1: Because it makes my walking pace look faster on my apps.
0: Sure.
1: But also, you know, it's a good challenge.
0: Bringing up the average walking pace.
1: Exactly.
0: Throwing a little jogging. Well, a study found that just 10 minutes of super slow jogging at a pace barely exceeding walking speeds almost immediately changes people's brain activity, improves their thinking skills, and raises their mood.
1: Yeah, I don't know about raises my mood, but it definitely changes my brain activity. It's the whole time my brain is saying, why?
0: Well, see, this was, I'm sure this is true.
1: Yes.
0: Smarter people than me looked into this. However, I am absolutely miserable when I have to run or do anything like that. So, okay, but you know what? Here's the great thing that's been happening in recent years. So many studies like this have come out that say just 10 minutes of doing this, just 11 minutes of doing this, and it makes exercise seem a lot more reachable.
1: Yeah,
0: which
1: I think
0: is good.
1: Microdosing your exercises should be the way to go.
0: Yeah, I think so.
1: Like lifting the water jug
0: right
1: back onto the dispenser.
0: Onto the thing. Yeah.
1: No,
0: whatever. Exactly. That's my daily workout here at the radio station.
1: It's time for a workout now.
0: I think so. Getting thirsty. Got to start stretching. Here's Tyler Joe Miller, New Country 89.

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1: Sky's clearing up this morning. Good morning. I'm Matt Latour. Your three-day pinpoint weather details coming up. Niagara Regional Police says one of two suspects has been arrested in connection with the homicide of Mitchell Snodden. Police say Yosta McNeil was arrested yesterday in Montreal and will be returned to Niagara to face a charge of second-degree murder. Maruf Bangi remains wanted in the case and is considered armed and dangerous as no firearm has been recovered yet. Police are warning the public not to approach Bangi if he is spotted, but to call 911 immediately. Niagara police are asking for the public's help identifying a vehicle linked to thefts in Welland and Port Colborne. Police say a storage facility in Welland was broken into on August 10th with a trailer stolen. Investigators later determined that the same suspect vehicle was involved in a theft at a construction site in Port Colborne, also on August 10th. Detectives have obtained security footage of the vehicle and are asking anybody who recognizes it or has information about the incidents to contact Niagara Regional Police. And motorists in Niagara on the lake will have an alternate route starting September 1st to avoid construction on Niagara Stone Road between Line 1 Road and East and West Line. Niagara Stone Road will remain open throughout the project, but traffic will be reduced to one lane during construction hours. The detour will remain in place until the project wraps up next spring, although drivers can still use Niagara Stone Road when conditions allow. Emergency services will continue to have access throughout the construction zone. You can find an entire list of all the detours at our website, Niagara Daily News. In sports last night, the Hamilton Cardinals defeated the Welland Jackfish 5-2 to the big leagues. Kansas City thumped Toronto 13-2. The Jays are now 3.5 games back of the final wild card spot in the American League. And in NBA news, the Toronto Raptors are retiring Kyle Lowry's number 7 jersey on January 10th against his hometown team, the Philadelphia 76ers. Your Niagara traffic and weather next.
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4: Roads and highways in the Niagara region seem to be moving pretty well this morning, but if you see something, let us know. Shoot us a text. Taking a look at the canal bridges, Carlton Street raised and unavailable, while the Homer Bridge will be raising soon. And at the border, a 10-minute delay for cars coming to Canada at the Rainbow Bridge. 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
4: Sky's expected to clear up this morning, a high of 23, feeling more like 25 this afternoon. Clear skies tonight with an overnight low of 13. Tomorrow, mainly cloudy, but skies clearing up as the day goes on, a high of 26, feeling like 29. And on Sunday, mix of sun and cloud with a high of 28. I'm Matt Latour.
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0: Five things you should know.
1: Five things you should know. It's Eric and Farab. Got Matt here from the newsroom. So we're still talking about Dolly Parton because what a huge loss that was for the music world and for the world in general. And so this is kind of interesting. Dolly left behind a roadmap of planned projects before she passed, which just makes sense.
2: She's so on the ball.
1: On the ball.
2: Yeah.
1: It includes a new hotel and museum, Dolly Dolls. Her Cup of Ambition coffee brand, which is a quote from the song 9 to 5, and Dolly on the Holly, which is a product that's going to be released this holiday season. Not sure what that is, but sounds interesting and just amazing.
2: It sounds like it's going to be like an elf on the shelf.
1: That's what a lot of people online are thinking as well. So anyway, it'll be interesting to see when that comes up. Rupert Grint, you remember him.
2: I don't know who that is.
1: Okay, so he was Ron Weasley in the Harry Potter series.
2: Oh, yes, okay.
1: Oh, my God.
2: Like one of the best gingers of all time.
1: Yes, exactly. Yes. So he is returning to that character, Ron Weasley. There's that Broadway show. I guess it probably debuted over in Britain originally, but it's Harry Potter and the Cursed Child. It's going to be on Broadway. He's doing a 17-week run playing the older form of Ron Weasley.
2: Interesting. Okay.
1: Yeah.
2: I like that.
1: He seems to be the one of the main three of the Harry Potter series that seems to be most comfortable with the fact that, like, yep, I'm a Harry Potter guy.
2: Yeah, he is very typecast as Ron Weasley. Like, I know it's weird seeing Daniel Radcliffe and other stuff, but I could never see Ron in anything else.
1: No, exactly. And which is unfortunate, but you know what? He leans into it, so that's good. Australia's music industry has barred all songs completely generated from AI from entering their charts.
2: I love Australia.
1: Yeah, no, and that's a good idea. And here's the reason why they did this. There was an AI cover of Madonna's Like a Prayer that spent 16 weeks in the top 20 of the Australian charts.
2: Gosh.
1: Yeah, no, that's not good.
2: Yeah, I don't know. I like what Australia's doing. That's a good idea.
1: Yep.
2: In honor of the Royal Canadian Legion's 100th anniversary this year, Hotel du Chevre held a ceremony for them this week, marking the milestone and thanking them for their support. I didn't know this. The Legion has given over $400,000 towards patient care and equipment at Hotel du Chevre. Over the years.
1: Wow.
2: That's a big number.
1: That is. Absolutely incredible.
2: And of course, you know, big congratulations to the Legion. 100 years is a remarkable milestone for any organization.
1: Huge.
2: The Well and Jackfish wrap up their season this weekend, the regular season.
1: Mm-hmm.
2: They've got Yasiel Puig and the Toronto Maple Leafs, baseball Toronto Maple Leafs, town tomorrow at Welland Stadium. And then on Sunday, they have to finish playing a game that is currently rain paused, if you will. That's against the London Majors. In that game, they were up 9-2 in the fifth inning.
1: Okay, and it was a close game?
2: Yeah, not quite. Go Fish.
1: 9-2. Here's Kenny Chesney now. It's Carry On. Tigers New Country, 89.1.

0: such a lovely morning.
1: It's early, but we've already got your morning on the right track. Wake the fun up with Rob on Niagara's new country, 89.1.

0: Niagara's New Country 89.1. Owen Riegling, Love, Hate, Love. Good morning. It's Eric in for Rob. Thanks for tuning in. Got Matt here from the newsroom, and big day yesterday, Matt. It was our all hands on deck food drive.
1: Yeah, this is an event that every year, and I've been lucky to be with this company for 8 years right now in eight of these food drives. It's a long day. It's usually a hot day because it's always in August. Right. But it's so rewarding knowing that, you know, so many great organizations are going to help families, you know, put food in lunch bags this coming school year.
0: Right, exactly. And we went to six different locations around the Niagara region yesterday and supported food banks right across the Niagara region. And they always say the need is greater than ever before.
1: Yeah, and that's something that's going up, and I know a lot of families, especially in North Niagara, they've been struggling after the flooding and whatnot earlier this month. So being able to help them, you know, at a time when, you know, back to school is expensive, right?
0: Yeah, absolutely.
1: Kids eat a lot of food.
0: Yes, they do. And, you know, with the need for food banks at an all-time high, I mean, it was just perfect timing, right? Especially with the cooler seasons right around the corner. You know, we're getting to the end of summer here, and that's usually a time when people need it most as well. So thank you to everybody who participated yesterday. We don't have a final count yet. We're still getting that together, but hopefully we can have the details on that sometime soon. Here's Luke Combs, Sleepless in a Hotel Room. It's New Country 89.1.

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1: Hey, good morning. I'm Matt Latour. The hits keep coming to OLG stage tonight as Kool and the Gang take over for an unforgettable evening. There are somehow still some tickets available for this one at Falls View's website. Also tonight, the Caverners are playing a free show as part of Port Colborne's community concert series. Some of the best hits from the Beatles start at 7 o'clock at HH Knoll Lakeview Park. In sports over the next 48 hours, tomorrow the Welland Jackfish host the Toronto Maple Leafs in the final full game of their regular season. First pitch for that one is at 6 o'clock. On Sunday, the Jackfish will resume a postponed game against the London Majors. That game is in London. Welland was leading 9-2 in the fifth inning at the time of that rain delay. You can get all the details on these events and more at NiagaraDailyNews.ca. Just click the 48 in the newsroom. I'm Matt Latour, and that's what's happening around Niagara.
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1: Taking a look at roads and highways across the Niagara region, and as you head into the GTA, everything seems to be moving pretty smoothly, all things considered. At the Canal Bridges, the Lakeshore Road Bridge is raised and unavailable, while the Homer Bridge is raising soon. And at the border, I'm seeing a 15-minute delay for cars heading to the U.S. at both the Queenston and Rainbow Bridges. 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
8: Sky's expected to clear up this morning, a high of 23, feeling more like 25 this afternoon. Clear skies tonight with an overnight low of 13. Tomorrow, mainly cloudy, but skies clearing up as the day goes on, a high of 26, feeling like 29. And on Sunday, mix of sun and cloud with a high of 28. I'm Matt Latour.
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10: 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We act like we're fully awake, too. 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

0: Niagara's new country, 89.1, Riley Green, Think As You Drunk. Good morning, it's Eric in for Rob. Got Matt here from the newsroom. Time for good people doing cool things. And this is pretty cool, I would say. A woman in Italy can see again after doctors performed what is believed to be the world's first transplant of a central retina.
1: Whoa,
0: okay. I know, that's pretty incredible. Okay, so the patient is a 67-year-old woman named Alina. She lost her vision after a car crash that severely damaged both eyes in different ways. She basically had enough healthy tissue between both eyes to be able to rebuild one functioning eye.
1: Okay.
0: And it was a six-hour procedure, and it was a success. And she said after the surgery, she was able to recognize both her son and her dog.
1: So, I like that. So,
0: yeah, pretty incredible.
1: If you can only have one eye, which one are you keeping?
0: Oh, I don't know. My right eye is a little bit better than my left eye. So I don't know.
1: Both of mine suck. So
0: okay, yeah. See, I had LASIK back in the day, over a decade ago now.
1: Look at you.
0: It was great, but... that sounds a lot more intense, I have to say. Megan Maroney now, New Country 89.1.

sunshine, getting your day started with a smile and a whole lot of fun. 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

This is the end, and this is a chance for you to win a $100 voucher for Lotto Max. And we had a winner earlier this week for Lotto Max right here in Niagara, in fact. And, well, for tonight's jackpot, it's an estimated $10 million. It's been sitting at $10 million for a while because we've had so many winners as of late, which is a good thing. Means we're spreading the wealth around. And so you have a chance to win a $100 voucher for Lotto Max, but you have to be right. You have to correctly guess our song for today. So let's hear it and listen very close. What do you think? I mean, I think it's obvious, but then I'm a guy who listens to country music all day because I work for a country music radio station. What do you think? Let's hear it one more time. See if you can figure out what it is. Okay. To make your guess, send in a text to 905-732-0891. If you are right, you are in the running to win our $100 voucher for Lotto Max this morning. And good luck. Here's Zach Topps, South of Sanity. 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
1: Hey, good morning. I'm Matt Latour. In honor of the Royal Canadian Legion's 100th anniversary this year, Hotel du Chevre held a ceremony for them this week, marking the milestone and thanking them for their support. David Segley, Hotel du Chevre president and CEO, notes that between several local branches and the Ottawa Command, the organization has given more than $400,000 towards patient care equipment.
2: The reality for hospitals is we're not funded for equipment. So it's really through partnerships such as those with our Legion that allow us to continue to progress and purchase the equipment that we need to continue to deliver that exceptional care to our community.
1: Christina Manzi, executive director of the Hotel du Chevre Foundation, was happy to see the Legion's hard work and dedication being recognized.
3: They're all just wonderful, dedicated people. They love the cause. When they come here for check presentations, they're, you know, really interested in the work we do here, and they want to give back to veterans. And to see that dedication that they give, and they work so hard to fundraise. I did help volunteering a couple years ago with the Poppies, and I just know that it's hard work. And so, for, you know, to receive their donations, we're really grateful, and they're just fantastic people.
1: The money raised will go towards essential equipment like specialty mattresses, patient lifts, and practice stairs. You can read more at our website, niagaradailynews.ca. And that's What's Good, Niagara. 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
1: Taking a look at roads and highways in the area, everything seems to be moving pretty well as you head into the GTA this morning. At the Canal Bridges, the Homer Bridge is raised and unavailable. And at the border, a 20-minute delay for cars heading to the U.S. at the Rainbow Bridge and Queenston Bridge, as well as a 10-minute delay for cars coming back to Canada at the Peace Bridge. 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
5: Sky's expected to clear up this morning, a high of 23, feeling more like 25 this afternoon. Clear skies tonight with an overnight low of 13. Tomorrow, mainly cloudy, but skies clearing up as the day goes on, a high of 26, feeling like 29. And on Sunday, mix of sun and cloud with a high of 28. I'm Matt Latour.

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1: This is The Ant, and this is your opportunity to win a $100 voucher for Lotto Max this morning. If you were correct, let's remind ourselves what our clip is for today. We needed you to guess that song correctly, and quite a few people did, so good for you if you were one of those people. The song is Coming Home by Old Dominion, very popular song. A lot of people got it, which means a lot of people's names went in the hat, and yours could be the one that is pulled. Make sure you check your phone. I could be sending you a text to say that you are the big winner this morning. Here is Old Dominion now. It's Coming Home, New Country 89.1.

0: 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Good morning.
1: Good morning. 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From the Niagara Daily News.ca newsroom, here's what's trending on New Country 89.1.
2: Sky's clearing up this morning. Good morning. I'm Matt Latour. Your three-day pinpoint weather details coming up. An arrest has been made in the homicide investigation into the death of Mitchell Snodden. Niagara police say Yost McNeil was arrested yesterday in Montreal and will be brought back to Niagara to face a second-degree murder charge. A second suspect, Marouf Bangi, remains outstanding and is considered armed and dangerous. Police are asking anybody who sees him not to approach him and to call 911, while also urging him to contact a lawyer and turn himself in. West Lincoln is speaking out against a Hamilton-based white nationalist group looking to move an anti-immigration conference to a nearby municipality. The township says West Lincoln is not the right place for the event and strongly condemns hate-motivated groups that promote hatred and division. The township says staff are working to ensure municipal facilities cannot be booked for an event of this nature. Officials are also urging private businesses and facility operators in West Lincoln to be aware of the group and vigilant about preventing hate-based events from taking place in the community. And the 31st annual Jessica Cook Memorial Slow Pitch Tournament is coming to Welland next month, continuing a tradition that began more than three decades ago to support a local family. Jessica Cook was born in 1994 with a rare terminal mitochondrial disorder. The condition caused severe brain and optic nerve damage, and Jessica was unable to walk or talk. She passed away in 2020. The Cougar Slow Pitch team started the tournament in 1995 to help Jessica's family with medical and other expenses. The event has since expanded to support the Ronald McDonald House. This year's tournament runs September 18th through 20th at the Welland Sports Complex on Quaker Road. In sports last night, the Hamilton Cardinals defeated the Welland Jackfish 5-2 to the big leagues. Kansas City thumped Toronto 13-2. The Jays are now 3.5 games back of the final wild card spot in the American League. And in NBA news, the Toronto Raptors are retiring Kyle Lowry's number 7 jersey on January 10th against his hometown team, the Philadelphia 76ers. Your Niagara traffic and weather next.
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2: Taking a look at roads and highways in the area, everything seems to be moving pretty well as you head into the GTA this morning. At the Canal Bridges, the Homer Bridge is raised and unavailable. And at the border, a 20-minute delay for cars heading to the U.S. at the Rainbow Bridge and Queenston Bridge, as well as a 10-minute delay for cars coming back to Canada at the Peace Bridge. 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
2: Sky's expected to clear up this morning, a high of 23, feeling more like 25 this afternoon. Clear skies tonight with an overnight low of 13. Tomorrow, mainly cloudy, but skies clearing up as the day goes on, a high of 26, feeling like 29. And on Sunday, mix of sun and cloud with a high of 28. I'm Matt Latour.
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0: Niagara's new country, 89.1 Sac Brown Band with Jimmy Buffett, the late great, knee deep. Glad to have you along. It's Eric in for Rob. Got Matt here from the newsroom. And Matt, do you ever take a screenshot of something to try to remember it for later?
1: Yes. I had my mother the other day told me I was funnier than my sister. And I screenshotted that 100 times. That way I can never lose that moment.
0: Sure. And with the purpose of sending it to your sister as often as you can to remind her.
1: Actually, I have not told her that yet.
0: Okay. But
1: Thanksgiving's coming up. Christmas is coming up. It's going to show up at every family dinner.
0: Absolutely. Okay. So that's a valid reason to screenshot something. researchers at Binghamton University are saying that taking a screenshot makes you less likely to remember what you saved. Because sometimes people will take a screenshot of something to try to remember it for later. And they found that people consistently remembered less about pictures they screenshotted than pictures they just looked at.
1: I do find it funny when I go through my photos and I find a screenshot from like 3 years ago with no context.
0: Right, yeah.
1: And I have no idea what happened.
0: No idea. And what they say is it causes people to kind of mentally check out, because if you're saving that information for later, your mind knows, oh, well, we got it because I screenshotted it.
1: I don't need it right now.
0: And it doesn't have to remember it.
1: Okay.
0: And it's part of what's called the photo-taking impairment effect, which basically says that using your phone disengages you from what you're doing, and that makes it harder to remember later.
1: So no phones at concerts.
0: No phones at concerts. Look at it with your eyes.
1: Yes.
0: That's what I'm saying. Here's Stella Lefty now with Boston. It's New Country, 89.1. On a train.

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Niagara's new country, 89.1. Josh Stumpf, Johnny Walker, back to me. Good morning. It's Eric in for Rob. Big shout out to everybody who participated in our All Hands on Deck food drive yesterday. We do this every year, every summer in August. And first of all, I have to thank our incredible sponsors, Ontario Agra Piping and Supplies, Blue Wave Exterior Cleaning Inc. I want to say thank you to all of the businesses that hosted us for this food drive. All four Zaire's locations in Niagara, in St. Catharines, Niagara Falls, and Welland. Also, Foodland in Smithville and Liftline Machinery here in Welland. They hosted us for this food drive. We got so many donations. Absolutely incredible, which are going to benefit Community Care of St. Catharines and Thorold, the Hope Center here in Welland, Port Cares, Society of St. Vincent de Paul, West Lincoln Community Care. Really incredible. I mean, the need is always there, right? And so we need things like this to help keep those shelves stocked and keep the food coming so that people who need it can get it. And we don't have the official tally yet. Hopefully we're going to get that soon. But yeah, incredible turnout. I went to a couple of locations yesterday myself, and yeah, just an amazing, amazing response. So thank you very much if you contributed yesterday. Here's Morgan Wallen with Don't We? It's New Country 89.1.

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1: Hey, good morning. I'm Matt Latour. The hits keep coming to OLG stage tonight as Kool and the Gang take over for an unforgettable evening. There are somehow still some tickets available for this one at Falls View's website. Also tonight, the Caverners are playing a free show as part of Port Colborne's community concert series. Some of the best hits from the Beatles start at 7 o'clock at HH Knoll Lakeview Park. In sports over the next 48 hours, tomorrow the Welland Jackfish host the Toronto Maple Leafs in the final full game of their regular season. First pitch for that one is at 6 o'clock. On Sunday, the Jackfish will resume a postponed game against the London Majors. That game is in London. Welland was leading 9-2 in the fifth inning at the time of that rain delay. You can get all the details on these events and more at NiagaraDailyNews.ca. Just click the 48 in the newsroom. I'm Matt Latour, and that's what's happening around Niagara.
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0: Roads and highways within the Niagara region looking pretty good this morning. I'm not seeing any cause for concern. Taking a look at the canal bridges, Mellenby Avenue raised and unavailable, while Glendale and Allenburg will both be raising soon. And at the border, a 25-minute delay for cars heading to the U.S. at the Peace Bridge. 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

0: Niagara's New Country, 89.1. Brett Kissel with another one. Thanks for tuning in. I'm Eric. I'm in for Rob, who's taking some well-deserved time off. Got Matt here from the newsroom. Now, Matt, there was a situation recently in Ohio where police went to check in on a 91-year-old woman, okay? Mm-hmm. And she was part of a program called the Are You Okay program, which kind of checks in on elderly people, gives them a call, and, of course, if they don't hear back from them, if they don't get a response, then they send authorities to go check on them. So this is what happened. This woman was sent a message and called, and they kept trying, and no response. So police went to her door, went into her place, and did a welfare check, and it turns out she was perfectly fine. She was sitting in her bedroom gaming.
1: That's awesome.
0: Yeah, yeah. She was trying to beat her high score, and I guess was...
1: Did it say what game?
0: I think it was a phone app kind of game, like a bubble pop sort of...
1: Candy Crush or
0: something like that. But
1: that's amazing.
0: Yeah, no, she was sitting there doing that, and I guess she was too locked in. Couldn't get to the phone. She's like, we'll deal with that one.
1: That is a generational lock-in.
0: That is amazing.
1: When you're so locked in, people think you're in trouble.
0: Right. Well, that's right. Yeah, exactly.
1: This woman's my hero.
0: Look, that has happened to me, but nobody checks in because I'm a young person. And so anyway, now actually, and this is kind of cool. So research shows that video games, especially those types of games, are increasingly popular among older people. And plenty of people in their 80s are doing those sorts of things. And I think it's probably good mentally.
1: It's probably good for the fine motor skills,
0: exactly.
1: Right?
0: Exactly. Yeah. Well, so yeah, for that, that's a good benefit as well. But then also just like if it's a puzzle type game or something, it's just good for your brain to do that sort of thing. And a little bit of competition is always good for you as well. So anyway, I thought that was a kind of a fun story.
1: I love
0: Tucker Wetmore, Who Told You to Do That? It's New Country, 89.

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Niagara's new country 89.1 with a throwback there from Tim McGraw. It's Down on the Farm. Good morning, Eric in for Rob. Now, every now and then you see somebody who breaks a Guinness World Record and you think to yourself, you know, that doesn't seem that hard. You know, maybe they were the first person to attempt a certain record and you think, yeah, I could probably do that. In reality, you probably couldn't, but you know, you think you can because it seems easy. Well, but then every now and then somebody does something and it's like, yeah, there's no way. There's no way you could do it. Like, for example, a guy in Kosovo recently broke a record. He dribbled a soccer ball with his head, like bounced a soccer ball in the air with his head, kept it in the air while he put on 17 t-shirts. So kept the ball in the air, bouncing up and down while putting on more and more t-shirts. 17 to be exact. What? Like, how does that even work? And I mean, obviously it takes a lot of practice, and what a unique and unusual thing to try to do. But he's there. He's in the Guinness Book of World Records for doing something that requires so much coordination. Frankly, coordination that I just don't have. Here's Coe Wetzel and Ella Langley, Jaded, New Country 89.1.

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1: Hey, good morning. I'm Matt Latour. In honor of the Royal Canadian Legion's 100th anniversary this year, Hotel du Chevre held a ceremony for them this week, marking the milestone and thanking them for their support. David Segley, Hotel du Chevre president and CEO, notes that between several local branches and the Ottawa Command, the organization has given more than $400,000 towards patient care equipment.
2: The reality for hospitals is we're not funded for equipment. So it's really through partnerships such as those with our Legion that allow us to continue to progress and purchase the equipment that we need to continue to deliver that exceptional care to our community.
1: Christina Manzi, executive director of the Hotel du Chevre Foundation, was happy to see the Legion's hard work and dedication being recognized.
3: They're all just wonderful, dedicated people. They love the cause. When they come here for check presentations, they're, you know, really interested in the work we do here, and they want to give back to veterans. And to see that dedication that they give, and they work so hard to fundraise. I did help volunteering a couple years ago with the Poppies, and I just know that it's hard work. And so, to receive their donations, we're really grateful, and they're just fantastic people.
1: The money raised will go towards essential equipment like specialty mattresses, patient lifts, and practice stairs. You can read more at our website, niagaradailynews.ca. And that's What's Good Niagara. 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
1: Looking good on roads and highways within the Niagara region. Things do start slowing down, however, over the Burlington Skyway runabout on the QEW. At the Canal Bridges, Mellonby Avenue is raised and unavailable, while Lakeshore Road will be raising soon. And at the border, a 15-minute delay for cars heading to the U.S. at the Peace Bridge, a 10-minute delay for cars heading stateside at the Queenston Bridge, and a 15-minute delay for trucks coming back to Canada at the Peace Bridge. 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
1: Sky's expected to clear up this morning, a high of 23, feeling more like 25 this afternoon. Clear skies tonight with an overnight low of 13. Tomorrow, mainly cloudy, but skies clearing up as the day goes on, a high of 26, feeling like 29. And on Sunday, mix of sun and cloud with a high of 28. I'm Matt Latour.
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0: Niagara's new country, 89.1, The Rec Law's where I'm from. Good morning, I'm Eric, covering for Rob this week. Had a nice week off, and I will say, though, here's how dedicated Rob is. Yesterday, we had our all-hands-on-deck food drive. Rob, despite being on holiday, came out to volunteer. He is that good a guy. So we say thank you to him, but I'm sure he's enjoyed the rest of this week that he has had off. He will be back in this chair on Monday morning. Now, I am looking forward to the upcoming Niagara Ice Dogs season. It's right around the corner. September 3rd is their first preseason game, I should say. They're going to be hosting the Oshawa Generals down at the Meridian Center. The regular season kicks off on September 18th. The first home game is coming up Saturday, September 19th, down at the Meridian Center. Every regular season game of your Niagara Ice Dogs is going to be broadcast right here because we are the radio home of your Niagara Ice Dogs. The voice of the Ice Dogs, Reese Dumaney, looking forward to another incredible season of Ice Dogs hockey. Here's Dan and Shay with Say So. It's New Country 89.1.
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Skies expected to clear up this morning. A high of 23, feeling more like 25 this afternoon. Clear skies tonight with an overnight low of 13. Tomorrow, mainly cloudy, but skies clearing up as the day goes on. A high of 26, feeling like 29. And on Sunday, mix of sun and cloud with a high of 28. I'm Matt Latour.

Niagara's new country 89.1. Your Welland Jackfish have, well, 1.5 games left in the regular season. They are playing tomorrow night down at the pond, hosting the Toronto Maple Leafs. Then they're off to London to finish up a previously started game versus the London Majors on Sunday.

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Niagara's new country 89.1. The government of Ontario is expanding eligibility for its Protect Ontario financing programs to help support businesses affected by the U.S. tariffs. If you want to read more about that, head over to niagaradailynews.ca. Here's Dallas Smith. Good time goes. 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

Niagara's new country 89.1. Tim Hicks there, Talk to Time. He'll be playing at the Meridian Center in St. Catharines on November 7th in support of Light of Day Niagara. If you want to get tickets, well, get them soon because that is going to be an amazing show. Here's Taylor Swift. I knew it. I knew you. It's new country 89.1.

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Niagara's new country 89.1. Good morning, it's Eric in for Rob, about to walk out the door. Hope you have a fantastic weekend. Another big shout out and a big thank you to everybody who helped us out with our all hands on deck food drive yesterday. If you made a donation, thank you so much. It's going to help people here in Niagara, and the need has never been greater. Here's Tyler Hubbard. I got a

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0: Canada's new country, 89.1. It's Dave Devine. The 21st annual Suicide Awareness Gathering is coming up on September 10th. 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
1: He's a ranch hand and a pinch man, hotter than the red on the cattle brand, cause she's a gold digger with a quick trigger, a cast iron skillet swinging lid flipper.

horseback. Now he's a buckskin, 15 hands, 5-time team road champion,

0: douchebag.
1: 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We'll see. 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
12: Sun cloud mix through this afternoon. Today's high is 23, 25 with the humidex, down to 13 overnight tonight. Mainly cloudy tomorrow morning, but clearing out in the afternoon. 26, the high 29 with the humidex. And a sun cloud mix on Sunday with a high of 28.

country at work. It's Dave Devine. Been kind of a sad week. Dolly Parton passing away at the age of 80 on Tuesday. It was announced the very next day that Tim Curry had passed away, age of 80 as well. But he actually passed away on Tuesday, same day as Dolly Parton. And then on Wednesday, we heard that Peter Cullen died, Canadian actor, dying at the age of 85. He was the voice of Optimus Prime, by the way, if you were a Transformers fan. Spike Shelton with Texas, new country at work. She coming.

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of country at work. It's State Divine on a survey. 2 out of 5 people say they've done this at work at least once when no one's looking. Are you kidding me? Only once? I do it like 3 or 4 times a day when no one's looking. I'll tell you that answer in about 15 minutes. 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

country at work at State Divine. 2 out of 5 people in a survey said they've done this at work at least once when no one was looking. Goodness, I do this several times a day, especially in the spring and fall. Change the thermostat. My goodness, I have no idea who in their right mind keeps cranking the heat around here, but I have to turn the air conditioning back on all the time. It's a battle for the thermostat in my office. Jason Aldean, new country at work.

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7: Sun cloud mix through this afternoon. Today's high is 23, 25 with the humidex, down to 13 overnight tonight. Mainly cloudy tomorrow morning, but clearing out in the afternoon. 26, the high 29 with the humidex, and a sun cloud mix on Sunday with a high of 28.

country and work. It's Dave Devine. So TMZ voted Ella Langley to have the sexiest celebrity legs. She beat out Taylor Swift, by the way, for the sexiest celebrity legs. Here's Ella now with Co Wetzel. Jaded, new country at work.

0: 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Ugh, the burden of being this cool is exhausting. 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

0: country at work. State Divine, it was announced the other day that Jade Eagleson has signed to a new label. He's signed with BMG Nashville, which means he's probably going to have new music within the next few months. Here's Jade now with Shaking in Them Boots. New country at work.
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country at work. Stay divine. The current record for the number of socks worn on 1 foot simultaneously is this. You're going to be kind of shocked, actually, how many socks somebody managed to get on a foot. I'll tell you that in about 15 minutes or so. Right now, the new song from Lainey Wilson and John Mayer. It's called Phone Keys Wallet. New country at work.

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1: Dear drunk me, I bet you're sitting on a high back, running up a good tab, thinking them two-for-one shots ain't kicking in. 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
1: Mainly sunny skies this afternoon. Good afternoon, I'm Matt Latour. Your complete three-day pinpoint weather details coming up. Niagara Regional Police says one of two suspects has been arrested in connection with the homicide of Mitchell Snodden. Police say Yosta McNeil was arrested yesterday in Montreal and will be returned to Niagara to face a charge of second-degree murder. Maarouf Bangi remains wanted in the case and is considered armed and dangerous as no firearm has been recovered yet. Police are warning the public not to approach Bangi if he is spotted, but to call 911 immediately. Niagara police are asking for the public's help identifying a vehicle linked to thefts in Welland and Port Colborne. Police say a storage facility in Welland was broken into on August 10th with a trailer stolen. Investigators later determined that the same suspect vehicle was involved in a theft at a construction site in Port Colborne, also on August 10th. Detectives have obtained security footage of the vehicle and are asking anybody who recognizes it or has information about the incidents to contact Niagara Regional Police. And motorists in Niagara on the Lake will have an alternate route starting September 1st to avoid construction on Niagara Stone Road between Line 1 Road and East and West Line. Niagara Stone Road will remain open throughout the project, but traffic will be reduced to one lane during construction hours. The detour will remain in place until the project wraps up next spring, although drivers can still use Niagara Stone Road when conditions allow. Emergency services will continue to have access throughout the construction zone. You can find an entire list of all the detours at our website, Niagara Daily News. News.ca. In sports, the Blue Jays kick off a series with the Seattle Mariners tonight at Rogers Center. First pitch at 7:15. And the Welland Jackfish wrap up the regular season this weekend with a game at the Pond tomorrow against Toronto before heading to London to wrap up a rain-delayed matchup with the Majors. They were up 9-2 in the fifth inning when that game was postponed. Your complete three-day pinpoint weather details are coming up.
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1: Mainly sunny skies this afternoon, a high of 23, feeling more like 25 once you factor in humidity. Clear skies tonight with an overnight low of 13. Tomorrow, mainly cloudy in the morning, but skies clearing up in the afternoon, a high of 26, feeling like 29. And on Sunday, mix of sun and cloud with a high of 28. I'm Matt Latour.
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New country at work, it's Dave Devine. So the current record for the number of socks worn on one foot simultaneously is this number. It's 184. Somebody managed to get 184 socks on one foot. It's pretty freaking amazing. It's Taylor Swift, I Knew It, I Knew You. New country at work.

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10: Sun cloud mix through this afternoon. Today's high is 23, 25 with the humidex, down to 13 overnight tonight. Mainly cloudy tomorrow morning, but clearing out in the afternoon. 26, the high 29 with the humidex. And a sun cloud mix on Sunday with a high of 28.

Niagara's new country, 89.1. It's Dave Devine. The Well and Jackfish lost their last two games, both up against Hamilton. They play Tuesday and Thursday. Their final home game is coming up tomorrow night at the Pond, 6:05, first pitch, up against the Toronto Maple Leafs. Go Fishies, go. It's Tay Bay, new country, 89.1.

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0: Whoops. Did we just play that song before the other country station? Again? Yeah, that's our bad. We'll just try to keep being amazing. New country.
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country at work at State Divine. Apple has revealed its next big event will be on September the 9th. It's called Surprise and Shine. The new iPhone 18 is supposed to be amongst some of the surprises. I don't know what the other surprise would be, because there's nothing really surprising about an iPhone anymore, right? It's Keith Urban now with Straight Line, New Country and Work.

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country at work. Stay divine about one in five people will do this over the weekend. 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I just can't. The reason? I have a young golden doodle. I'll tell you the answer coming up in about 15 minutes or so. It's Kenny Chesney now with Carry On, new country at work.

0: for this song to blow up. Or you could hear it here first and tell everyone you discovered it. 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

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Bounce, bounce, bounce, bounce. It's Tucker Wedmore, new country.

0: weather.
1: Sun cloud mix through this afternoon. Today's high is 23, 25 with the humidex down to 13 overnight tonight. Mainly cloudy tomorrow morning, but clearing out in the afternoon. 26, the high, 29 with the humidex. And a sun cloud mix on Sunday with a high of 28.

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Jackfish New Country 89.1, State Divine. The final home game for the Will and Jackfish is tomorrow night at the Pond. 6:05, the first pitch up against the Toronto Maple Leafs. Go Fishies, go. Rock Phillips now. 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
1: 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Truly. I never saw that coming. New country.
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1: 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On a

0: country and work. It's Dave Devine. It's been one of those weeks that Friday didn't feel like it was ever going to come. So happy Friday, everybody. It's been kind of a tough week, you know, with the death of Belly and all. It's Horseback, a brand new song from Cody Johnson, New Country at Work.
1: He's a ranch hand in a pinch, man. 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

Radio Country at Work. It's Dave Devine. Trinette is looking very Friday today. I'm sure she's happy it's Friday as well. I am out and she's in next, by the way. Continuing this 90 minutes of continuous country hits on the 1 o'clock nonstop. Here's Hudson Westbrook, new Country at Work. Well,

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New Country Afternoons, Morgan Wallen, been by now. We love the new country, but we also love the throwbacks. And we've got one from Brooks and Dunn coming up next on New Country Afternoons.

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5: Today, sunny, high 23, only feeling like 25. Tonight, clear, low of 13. Tomorrow, mainly cloudy, clearing early in the afternoon, then turning to cloudy periods overnight, high 26, low 18. And Sunday, mix of sun and cloud, high 28. I'm DJ Blockstyle.

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1: New Country Afternoons. Dierks Bentley set to perform live at the Grand Ory opening of the new Belmont Park on Friday, September the 18th. The return of racing, his performance featuring on the Fox telecast starting at 3 o'clock that afternoon. Here he is with She Hates Me, New Country Afternoons.

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1: New Country Afternoons. Riley Green set to be part of season 30 of The Voice. He'll be one of the coaches. I'm kind of intrigued. And I think I may be watching The Voice a little bit more. It might have something to do with the fact that Riley Green will be on it. It's nice to look at. New Country Afternoons.

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0: 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You've unlocked the ability to hear new music first by doing absolutely nothing except listening to us. Lucky you! 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
0: 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On a

Country Afternoon, Stella Lefty, Boston. She'll be performing at City Folk in Ottawa coming up September the 17th. This is Washboard Union's newest. It's called Whiskey Wings, New Country Afternoons. Come on.

0: 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I'm Trinette. 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The average person spends roughly 6 months of their life doing this. What is it? Text in your guess, 905-732-0891. The average person spends roughly 6 months of their life doing this.
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15: In St. Catharines, an accident on East Chester Avenue currently has the road closed from Petrie to Bunting Road. On the QEW, Toronto-bound traffic is moving slow on the Burlington Skyway, and coming back to Niagara, be prepared for a slow drive from Oakville all the way to Stony Creek. On the canal, the Carleton and Glendale bridges are up, with the Queenston Bridge raising soon. And at the border, for cars, going to the U.S. is a 14-minute wait at the Rainbow Bridge, and coming to Canada, there's 13 minutes at the Rainbow Bridge and 17 at the Peace Bridge. 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I'm DJ Bloxall with Niagara's Traffic and Weather.
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15: Today, sunny, high 23, only feeling like 25. Tonight, clear, low of 13. Tomorrow, mainly cloudy, clearing early in the afternoon, then turning to cloudy periods overnight, high 26, low 18. And Sunday, mix of sun and cloud, high 28. I'm DJ Bloxile.

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The average person spends roughly 6 months of their life doing this. What is it? 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

BMW moves faster than you'd expect. Today is not one of those days. 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With Rock's Legal Services, keeping things rock solid. 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

New Country Afternoons, along with some of your favorite country throwbacks. Tanya Tucker, Some Kind of Trouble. It was released in February of 1992 from the album What Do I Do With Me? This is Zach John King. Get to drinking. New Country Afternoons.

0: this new song on the other station? That's cute. 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

Rivers, New Country 89.1. All right, we've made you think long enough. Time to reveal the answer for Brain Strain. And as always, our winner getting that $25 gift card to Mitchell's Bakery and Marketplace. The average person spends roughly 6 months of their life doing this. Finding this out is kind of a bit annoying, but all the same, something to think about. The answer is waiting at red lights. The average person spends roughly 6 months of their life waiting at red lights. Make the most of it, I guess, if you're going to be spending that much time. It's a time to really think about things. 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
11: In St. Catharines, an accident on East Chester Avenue currently has the road closed from Peachtree to Bunting Road. On the QEW, Toronto-bound traffic is moving slow past 50 Road to the Burlington Skyway, and coming back to Niagara, be prepared for a slow drive from Oakville to Stony Creek. On the canal, all bridges are available, but the Lakeshore Bridge should be raising soon. And at the border, for cars, going to the U.S., there's a 17-minute wait at the Rainbow Bridge. And coming to Canada, there's 15 minutes at the Rainbow Bridge and 22 minutes at the Peace Bridge. 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I'm DJ Bloxall with Niagara's Traffic and Weather.
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Country Afternoons. Megan Maroney wanted to give back after she recently had to cancel a show because she wasn't feeling the greatest. So she added 8 songs to her set list for the rescheduled Denver concert and gave the longest show of her career. Here she is, Megan Maroney on New Country Afternoons.

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1: Sunny skies today. Good afternoon. I'm DJ Blockstyle. Your 3-day pinpoint weather details coming up. An arrest has been made in the homicide investigation into the death of Mitchell Snodden. Niagara police say Yasa McNeil was arrested Thursday in Montreal and will be brought back to Niagara to face a second-degree murder charge. A second suspect, Maruf Bangi, remains outstanding and is considered armed and dangerous. Police are asking anyone who sees Bangi to not approach him and call 911. They are also urging him to contact a lawyer and turn himself in. West Lincoln is speaking out against a Hamilton-based white nationalist group looking to move an anti-immigration conference to a nearby municipality. The township says West Lincoln is not the right place for the event and strongly condemns hate-motivated groups that promote hatred and division. The township says staff are working to ensure municipal facilities cannot be booked for an event of this nature. Officials are also urging private businesses and facility operators in West Lincoln to be aware of the group and vigilant about preventing hate-based events from taking place in the community. And the 31st annual Jessica Cook Memorial Slow Pitch Tournament is coming to Welland next month, continuing a tradition that began more than three decades ago to support a local family. Jessica Cook was born in 1994 with a rare terminal mitochondrial disorder. The condition caused severe brain and optic nerve damage, and Jessica was unable to walk or talk. She passed away in February 2020. The Cougar Slow Pitch team started the tournament in 1995 to help Jessica's family with medical and other expenses. The event has since expanded to support Ronald McDonald's House, with this year's tournament running September 18th through 20th at the Welland Sports Complex on Quaker Road. In sports, the Blue Jays kick off a series with the Seattle Mariners tonight at the Rogers Center, first pitch at 7:15, and the Welland Jackfish wrap up the regular season this weekend with a game at the Pond tomorrow against Toronto before heading to London to wrap up a rain-delayed matchup with the Majors. 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
1: Tonight, partly cloudy, becoming clear this evening, low 15. Tomorrow, mix of sun and cloud, clearing around noon, then becoming partly cloudy overnight, high 27, low 18. And Sunday, mix of sun and cloud, high 27. I'm DJ Blockstyle.
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So how are you going to spend it? 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
12: On the QEW, Toronto-bound traffic is moving slow from Grimsby to the Burlington Skyway, and coming back to Niagara, be prepared for a slow drive from Appleby Line to 50 Road. On the canal, the Lakeshore Bridge is up, and the Carleton and Glendale Bridges should be raising soon. And at the border, for cars going to Canada, there's a 30-minute wait at the Rainbow Bridge and 33 minutes at the Peace Bridge, and going to the U.S., just a 16-minute wait at the Rainbow Bridge. 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I'm DJ Bloxall with Niagara's traffic and weather.
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12: Tonight, partly cloudy, becoming clear this evening, low 15. Tomorrow, tomorrow. Mix of sun and cloud, clearing around noon, then becoming partly cloudy overnight. High 27, low 18. And Sunday, mix of sun and cloud, high 27. I'm DJ Blockstyle.

afternoons. This may become one of this year's biggest inside jokes. Ella Langley, what is that? Doja Cat recently in an interview didn't know who she was. Ella Langley's having some fun with it, as Ella Langley does. New Country Afternoons.

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afternoons. That might just be one of the ultimate country road trip songs. Eddie Rabbit, Driving My Life Away. Are you road tripping to Toronto? Zach Topp will be part of Chris Stapleton's show coming to Rogers Stadium. Here's South of Sanity, New Country Afternoons.

afternoons, the Reclaws with Dean Brody, hometown heroes. All three of them got to be at the Blue Jays game to throw the first pitch. Jenna got to do the honors of actually throwing. They're heading out on tour together, the hometown heroes tour. Check out their website for all of the upcoming shows. It's going to be a good one. Bailey Zimmerman, Chevy Silverado, New Country Afternoons.

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2: What's up? 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
11: A major crash on QEW Toronto bound around 3rd Line currently has all lanes closed in the area. Traffic's also moving slow towards Toronto from Grimsby to the Burlington Skyway and coming back to Niagara from Walker Line to 50 Road. On the canal, the main street bridges up, and at the border for cars going to Canada, there's a 26-minute wait at the Rainbow Bridge and 29 minutes at the Peace Bridge. 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I'm DJ Bloxall with Niagara's Traffic and Weather.
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Super Country Afternoons. Dallas Smith, Good Time Goes. Coming up on Monday, he's performing at the CNE on the Bandshell stage. You can go to thex.com for info. 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
1: Sunny skies today. Good afternoon. I'm DJ Blockstyle. Your 3-day pinpoint weather details coming up. Niagara Regional Police say one of two suspects has been arrested in connection with the homicide of Mitchell Snodden. Police say Yasta McNeil was arrested Thursday in Montreal and will be returned to Niagara to face a charge of second-degree murder. Maruf Bangi remains wanted in the case and is considered armed and dangerous as no firearm has been recovered. Police are warning the public not to approach Bangi if he's spotted, but to call 911 immediately. Niagara police are asking for the public's help identifying a vehicle linked to thefts in Welland and Port Colborne. Police say a storage facility in Welland was broken into August 10th with a trailer stolen. Investigators later determined that the same suspect vehicle was involved in a theft on the same day at a construction site in Port Colborne. Detectives have obtained security footage of the vehicle and are asking anyone who recognizes it or has information about the incidents to contact Niagara Regional Police Service. And motorists in Niagara-on-the-Lake will have an alternate route starting September 1st to avoid construction on Niagara Stone Road between Line 1 Road and East and West Line. Niagara Stone Road will remain open throughout the project, but traffic will be reduced to one lane during construction hours. The detour will remain in place until the project wraps up in spring 2027, although drivers can still use Niagara Stone Road when conditions allow. Emergency services will continue to have access through the construction zone. In sports, the Blue Jays kick off a series with the Seattle Mariners tonight at the Rogers Centre, first pitch at 7:15, and the Welland Jackfish wrap up the regular season this weekend with a game at the Pond tomorrow against Toronto before heading to London to wrap up a rain-delayed matchup with the Majors. 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
1: Tonight, partly cloudy, becoming clear this evening, low 15. Tomorrow, mix of sun and cloud, clearing around noon, then becoming partly cloudy overnight, high 27, low 18. And Sunday, mix of sun and cloud, high 27. I'm DJ Blockstyle.
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Thanks for showing up yesterday, Niagara, to support our All Hands on Deck food drive. 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
8: A disabled vehicle on QEW Toronto bound around 3rd Line currently has the HOV lane closed. And a crash between Fruitland and 50 Road has traffic slow going there in both directions. On the canal, the Mellenby and Allenberg bridges are up, with the Glendale Bridge raising soon. And at the border, for cars, going to the U.S., there's a 10-minute wait at the Queenston-Lewiston Bridge. And coming to Canada, there's a 37-minute wait at the Rainbow Bridge and 28 minutes at the Peace Bridge. 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I'm DJ Bloxall with Niagara's Traffic and Weather.
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8: Tonight, partly cloudy, becoming clear this evening, low 15. Tomorrow, mix of sun and cloud, clearing around noon, then becoming partly cloudy overnight, high 27, low 18. And Sunday, mix of sun and cloud, high 27. I'm DJ Bloxall.

Country Afternoons, Morgan Wallen, Bid By Now. In case you didn't know, today is unofficially a country music holiday. Saving Country Music declared August 28th because there's so many country artists that have new music, including Carly Pearce. And on top of that, it's Shania Twain's birthday today. So if your boss asks why you didn't get anything done today, you can tell them because it's a country music holiday. Dasha, not at this party. New Country Afternoons.

New Country Afternoons. Check it out. Lainey Wilson guest starring on the new season of Leanne on Netflix. Now she plays Cousin Jessie, I think it is. Lainey Wilson now with John Mayer. Phone, keys, wallet. New Country Afternoons.

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14: A crash on the QEW Fritier rebound around Fruitland Road has the left lane and shoulder closed. And an accident on the QEW Toronto bound has traffic backing up past Casablanca Road. On the canal, all bridges are available, but the Allenberg Bridge should be raising soon. And at the border, for cars going to the U.S., there's a 90-minute wait at the Queenston-Lewiston Bridge. And coming to Canada, there is a 20-minute wait for cars at the Rainbow Bridge, 21 minutes at the Peace Bridge, and another 10 minutes for trucks at the Peace Bridge. 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I'm DJ Bloxall with Niagara's Traffic and Weather.
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Country Afternoons. This just goes to show Dolly Parton's influence. So this week's news, obviously very sad about Dolly Parton, but this is pretty incredible. Her music saw more than 35 million worldwide audio and video streams on Tuesday, more than 1,200% from the previous day. Jolene alone approached 3 million streams. Long live Dolly. New Country Afternoons.

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1: Sunny skies today. Good afternoon. I'm DJ Blockstyle. Your 3-day pinpoint weather details coming up. An arrest has been made in the homicide investigation into the death of Mitchell Snodden. Niagara police say Yasa McNeil was arrested Thursday in Montreal and will be brought back to Niagara to face a second-degree murder charge. A second suspect, Maruf Bangi, remains outstanding and is considered armed and dangerous. Police are asking anyone who sees Bangi to not approach him and call 911. They are also urging him to contact a lawyer and turn himself in. West Lincoln is speaking out against a Hamilton-based white nationalist group looking to move an anti-immigration conference to a nearby municipality. The township says West Lincoln is not the right place for the event and strongly condemns hate-motivated groups that promote hatred and division. The township says staff are working to ensure municipal facilities cannot be booked for an event of this nature. Officials are also urging private businesses and facility operators in West Lincoln to be aware of the group and vigilant about preventing hate-based events from taking place in the community. And the 31st annual Jessica Cook Memorial Slow Pitch Tournament is coming to Welland next month, continuing a tradition that began more than three decades ago to support a local family. Jessica Cook was born in 1994 with a rare terminal mitochondrial disorder. The condition caused severe brain and optic nerve damage, and Jessica was unable to walk or talk. She passed away in February 2020. The Cougar Slow Pitch team started the tournament in 1995 to help Jessica's family with medical and other expenses. The event has since expanded to support Ronald McDonald's House, with this year's tournament running September 18th through 20th at the Welland Sports Complex on Quaker Road. In sports, for hockey, the Colorado Avalanche have just announced an 8-year, $163.2 million contract extension for defenseman Cale Makar. The $20.4 million average annual salary now makes him the highest-paid player in the NHL. In baseball, the Blue Jays kick off a series with the Seattle Mariners tonight at the Rogers Center, first pitch at 7:15, and the Welland Jackfish wrap up their regular season this weekend with the game at the Pond tomorrow against Toronto before heading to London to wrap up a rain-delayed matchup with the Majors. 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
1: Tonight, partly cloudy, becoming clear this evening, low 15. Tomorrow, mix of sun and cloud, clearing around noon, then becoming partly cloudy overnight, high 27, low 18. And Sunday, mix of sun and cloud, high 27. I'm DJ Blockstyle.
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Country Afternoons. Owen Rigling has some nominations. He'll also be performing at the Canadian Country Music Awards next month. 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
0: 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Niagara Bullseye Traffic.
7: A collision on the QEW Fritter rebound just before the Burlington Skyway has two left lanes closed. Traffic is also moving slow that direction just past the bridge. On the canal, all bridges are available, but Glendale Bridge should be raising soon. And at the border, for cars going to U.S., there's an 11-minute wait at the Queenston-Lewiston Bridge. And for cars going to Canada, there's a 21-minute wait at the Peace Bridge and 17 minutes for trucks as well. 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I'm DJ Bloxall with Niagara's traffic and weather.
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7: Tonight, partly cloudy, becoming clear this evening, low 15. Tomorrow, mix of sun and cloud, clearing around noon, then becoming partly cloudy overnight, high 27, low 18. And Sunday, mix of sun and cloud, high 27. I'm DJ Bloxall.

0: been a
1: Niagara's new catch rate 89.1. A winning $10 million Lotto Max ticket from Tuesday's draw was sold in St. Catharines. So check your tickets. And tonight's draw has a $10 million jackpot up for grabs, too. Zach John King, get to drinking. 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

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We'll see. 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

New Country Afternoons, no real surprise that plenty of artists paying tribute to Dolly Parton this week. John Mayer actually did it at a small Hampton show on Wednesday. People in the audience were yelling for Jolene. He instead played I Will Always Love You on guitar. I'm getting goosebumps just thinking about it. This is Tucker Wetmore. Who told you that? New Country Afternoons.

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8: New Country 89.1, Niagara Bullseye Traffic.
9: A collision on the QEW Fort Erie bound just before the Burlington Skyway has two left lanes closed. And a crash on the Burlington Skyway has Toronto bound traffic slowed to a crawl as well. On the canal, the Main Street Bridge is up and the Glendale Bridge should be raising soon. And for cars at the Peace Bridge, there's a 14-minute wait going to the U.S. and a 13-minute wait coming back to Canada. 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I'm DJ Blocksaw with Niagara's Traffic and Weather.
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afternoons. I'm Trinetta here, the Whiskey Callin'. Time for me to head out of here. Zach Topp, he's getting set to play Rogers Stadium with Chris Stapleton next week. Here he is with South of Sanity, New Country Afternoons.

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partly cloudy, becoming clear this evening, low 15. Tomorrow, mix of sun and cloud, clearing around noon, then becoming partly cloudy overnight, high 27, low 18. And Sunday, mix of sun and cloud, high 27. I'm DJ Blockstyle.

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